0: Cumberland's greatest hits.
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0: Cumberland's greatest hits, Magic 100.5. All right, my friends, here we go with the secret to making better and smarter decisions. New research suggests it helps to practice something known as Elysium, where you refer to yourself and your decisions or your problems in the third person. So, for example, instead of me wondering, should I practice some piano today? Elysium encourages me to ask, should John practice the piano today, which would make him a better performer? Why does that simple shift in phrasing matter when it comes to making decisions? Well, David Robson is the author of the book, The Expectation Effect, How Your Mindset Can Transform Your Life. He says, often when we're making decisions that will affect us personally, our thoughts get clouded by emotions that tend to stop us from using logic and rational thinking. Robson says, it's why many of us find it much easier to give advice to others than to try following our own advice, but that's also why shifting your thoughts into the third person is going to help. Researchers say this is because this Elysium creates distance between your problems and your emotions. And again, it's as simple as talking to yourself as if you're talking to your best friend by using your own name in the third person.
1: Intelligence for your life.
0: 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These are the power foods that you can use to fix your gut bacteria. I'll tell you all about it next.
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1: All right, let's talk about probiotics for a moment. Sales of supplements and probiotic drinks are skyrocketing lately because research is showing the good bacteria in them can prevent and treat things like irritable bowel syndrome, allergies, and even obesity. Probiotics are also known to improve digestion, the immune system, acne, and can even improve your mood. It all comes down to the way probiotics affect our gut, our second brain. They increase the variety of good bacteria in our system and crowd out the bad. And the best way to do that is through our everyday diet. So instead of taking supplements or in addition to, here are a few foods you may not have known are good sources of probiotics, like Parmesan cheese. Yeah, it contains lactic acid bacteria that can create gut-healthy probiotics. 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They're cucumbers brined in salt water and fermented, of course, giving you that beneficial bacteria. Each spear of pickle offers vitamins A and K, which are important for blood and cell health. One more good source of probiotics, cottage cheese. Because it's fermented, just check the package label to make sure it says it has live and active cultures.
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0: Cumberland's Greatest Hits, Magic 100.5. So Gib and I did a Facebook Live recently, and Gib brought on some neuroscientists talking about what's the best way to wake up in the morning. A guy named Andrew Huberman, who we always have on the program. You can check out our Facebook page, facebook.com/John Tesh. And Rose Ortega said that when she wakes up, she first drinks water.
1: Smart.
0: And then her coffee, and then she makes her bed. And Linda Connor says, I brush my teeth, make my bed, and study French. Mahalia Somo says, I'm watching Facebook Live. You guys are wonderful people.
1: Thank you. I appreciate
0: it. Thank you. And then another one, Margaret De Palma says, I make my bed and I read that book that U.S. Navy Admiral McRaven wrote, yeah, called Make Your Bed. So I never did that. But now that we know that it works for the Navy SEALs and starts your day and on a wonderful note.
1: Well, if you make your bed every morning, one of our we on these calls, we talk about the five key habits. One of our key habits is wake up at the same time every day and make your bed. It anchors your whole day. And if you have a terrible day, you have a made bed to come back to, which is always nicer. But you can anchor other habits to a habit that you get into. So if you start to make your bed every single day, you can then add other stuff like learning French, like reading a chapter of a book, whatever that thing is. It sets you up to accomplish more because you've accomplished one thing. It's the way that our brain works. It's why morning routine is so important. So if you get in that habit of making your bed every day, and by the way, you should have a morning routine. If you don't, check us out at facebook.com/John Tesh, and we'll help you figure out what your morning routine should be.
0: Well said.
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1: So here's a headline I was not expecting to speak on the radio today. Your bra could be bumming you out. Yeah, Christine Carter is a happiness expert from UC Berkeley, and she says bad moods, they don't always come from inside us and how we feel emotionally. They can be triggered by outside sources like a bra that's pinching you, shoes that are too tight, a belt that's digging into you, or even an overhead light that makes you squint. And relieving that bad mood can be as simple as changing your clothing, reducing that harsh light, or opening a window and getting some fresh air. There you go.
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1: Experts have said for years, and we've reported it here on the show, that aerobic exercise helps reduce blood pressure. But now there's new research that's telling us adding isometric or static exercises is crucial as well. I just started doing these, and it's pretty amazing. So this is a type of exercise where you engage your muscles and stay in one position without moving. It's a lot easier than a lot of other exercises until you're about 1 minute in, and then it's not easy anymore. So we're talking about planks, right, which are basically stationary push-ups. You know what a plank looks like. Or wall sits. And I started doing these, and it's amazing. You put your back against a wall with your knees bent at 90 degrees as if you're sitting on a chair. And then you hold it for as long as you can. My wife's record is 7 minutes. I can't do any more than 2 minutes. A study in the British Journal of Sports Medicine analyzed 33 years worth of blood pressure data on 16,000 people, along with their exercises. And it turns out the greatest reductions in blood pressure came from isometric exercise, including planks and wall sits and hand grips and leg squeezes. Why is isometric exercise so good for our heart? Because the extended poses, which last from 30 seconds to 2 minutes or 7 minutes in my wife's case, engage all muscle groups. This helps improve blood flow through the body's organs so the heart doesn't have to work so hard. So incorporate some isometric exercise into your workout routine.
2: Intelligence for your life.
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6: Your Allegheny Communications forecast. Overnight, expect areas of fog leading to reduced visibility. The temperature will drop to 67. On Wednesday, there will be variable clouds with a chance of a couple of showers. The high will reach 81. I'm Tri-State Area's meteorologist Jason Caterina.

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1: Hey, you're like me. Do you love hosting game nights at your house? But as you probably know, the fun and games can easily turn ugly if you're with people who are super competitive or prone to sore loser behavior. So here we go. I'm not going to name anybody in my family. Here we go with some strategies to help you avoid any game night drama. And this comes from a new OnePoll survey. This could be the most valuable information you get on the show today. First, you may want to skip playing Monopoly, Uno, and Sorry. These games were singled out as the ones most likely to cause tension on game night, with the most common issues being people suddenly quitting because they're losing, people accusing others of cheating, and people arguing over the rules. That's a big one here, the rules. It also helps to invite older adults to play on game night because, generally speaking, the older somebody is, the less likely they are to get hostile over games. In fact, this survey found the average baby boomer over the age of 60 is 6 times less likely to ever be banished from a game compared to players under the age of 25. Here's one more way to avoid game night drama. Play as teams. Yeah, I like doing this. Researchers found that when people compete as a team instead of individually, they're significantly more likely to direct their negative emotions toward the game itself than toward other players. Be careful out there, will you?
2: Cumberland's greatest hits. These songs just light up my day. Oh.

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1: Can we talk about pets for a minute?
2: Absolutely.
1: Gabe, we've got one roaming around here somewhere, or Leroy the dog. According to the Journal of the American Medical Association, JAMA,
2: yep.
1: If you live alone, a pet can protect your brain.
2: Oh, yeah.
1: So 8,000 adults were in a study, over 50 years old, and they found that living alone normally speeds up memory decline, but for pet owners, the effect basically vanished. Not like 20%, 100%.
2: Crazy.
1: Their verbal memory and world recall declined at the same slow rate as people living with others. The reason? Loneliness is one of the biggest drivers of cognitive decline.
2: 100%. Well, because two things happen. Well, several things happen. One is, I don't know about you, but when I have Leroy, I'm talking to him the entire time when it's just the two of us. So I'm getting a little bit of verbal stimulation. I'm forming words. When you live alone and you don't have a pet, unless you're crazy, you don't talk out loud to yourself the same way you would to a pet. So that's one helpful thing. The other is it gives you a sense of purpose and regularity. You have to go outside at the same time every day. You have to feed the pet at the same time every day. And if you don't, the pet will let you know. All of that adds up, that kind of regularity, routine, and conversation adds up to benefiting slowing or stopping cognitive decline. We know this to be true. Multiple studies have shown this.
1: Every pet except for Leroy, he just stares at you and you have to figure it out.
2: Well, yeah, but that processing is good for your brain.
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Welcome back to Intelligence for Your Life. Let's talk about our waistlines. Let's talk about belly fat. Let's get rid of it once and for all. Did you know there's a personality trait linked to a smaller waistline and linked to less belly fat? It's this: being mindful. That's the trait. A study in the International Journal of Behavioral Medicine found highly mindful people, those who have laser-like focus and who live in the moment, they have significantly less abdominal fat. For the study, researchers measured the amount of fat on the stomachs of nearly 400 study subjects, and then the researchers gave them a mindfulness test. Those with the highest mindfulness scores had the least amount of belly fat. Makes a lot of sense, because mindful eaters are more in tune with their body's hunger cues. So here we go. Tips how to be a more mindful eater and lose some belly fat from the experts. First, pay attention to what's going on with your body. Integrative medicine specialist Dr. Jennifer Daubenmeyer recommends trying to follow the sensation of the first bite of food as it goes down.

0: down your esophagus as it goes down into your belly. In mindful eating workshops, people start practicing this with just 3 or 4 raisins. It draws your attention to your sensory experience. Also, to eat more mindfully, clinical psychologist Dr. Katie Rickle says, pretend you're a food critic. Take note of the presentation. Take note of the nuances of flavor. Notice the texture. Notice the smell of the food. You're a food critic. It'll keep you in the moment, and the food you eat will be more satisfying. Again, the key to a smaller waistline and less belly fat is being more mindful.
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1: So what could be better than eating a comforting bowl of mac and cheese? Try eating the same mac and cheese as leftovers after it's been cooled in the fridge overnight. Why? Because when you cook and then cool any dish containing pasta or white rice, it turns those carbohydrates into resistant starch. And instead of behaving like carbs and spiking your blood sugar, they actually behave like fiber and improve your health. Now, this comes from Dr. Mindy Patterson, a professor of food science at Texas Women's University. She says the process of cooling hot, starchy foods is proven to change their molecular structure, making them much harder for our gut to break down and digest. The result, after pasta and rice become so-called resistant starch, they hang out in the gut much longer, and then they attract more beneficial microbes, which have been linked to stabilizing our blood sugar, lowering inflammation, and reducing our risk for heart disease, obesity, even type 2 diabetes. Now, there's even some evidence that consuming more resistant starches could help lower your risk for colorectal and pancreatic cancers. Here's the bottom line. If you want to make any pasta or rice dish healthier, you let it cool down and eat it as leftovers.
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1: John Tesh with Gib Gerard, who has three kids under the age of 14. So you have now a ninth grader?
2: Yeah.
1: Oh, my gosh.
2: High schooler.
1: Ninth grader, seventh grader, and fourth grader. The fourth grader is your son.
2: Mm-hmm.
1: And so he's in elementary school.
2: Yes.
1: And a poll just came out that said 70% of elementary school boys said they would rather be a bartender than the president.
2: Okay. I think this is fair. First of all, my 14-year-old would definitely rather be president. I'll just put that out there. She would much rather run everything.
1: Right.
2: But I will say this. When you look at the world, I don't want to be president. Who wants to be president? And I'm not saying that I'm condoning drinking or not drinking. But I will say, if you are going to a bartender, you're going to be very happy to see the bartender. Whoever's going to the bartender is happy. So,
1: and a good bartender doesn't drink anyway.
2: No, a good bartender is just there to serve.
1: Right.
2: And I'm just saying, the people that want to drink are always happy to see the bartender. The stress is lower. Everything about that job sounds better. If I were an elementary schooler today, I would also lean into that. Plus, you know, I don't know. Can AI replace a bartender? I don't think so.
1: No.
2: Not a good one.
1: I remember Kevin Hart, the comedian, said that he was so proud of his son. His son came to him and said, "Dad, when I grow up, I want to be an astronaut." And he goes, "Oh, that's amazing."
2: Yeah.
1: Or a dinosaur.

0: 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Which is what every boy that age is obsessed with.
1: Exactly.
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1: Personal question for you. Are your feet ticklish? Do you burst into hysterics during a pedicure? Turns out this is a good thing. It means you probably have good balance, because ticklish feet mean the 7,000 nerves down there are functioning well and receiving messages from your brain. And we need that feedback so we can adjust our body to stay upright, whether we're hiking on an uneven trail, walking on ice, or trying to cross a cobblestone street in stilettos. But as we age, feet get less sensitive, which is one of the reasons senior citizens are more prone to falling. So to keep your feet functioning at their best, take 20 minutes a day to walk around barefoot. That stimulates pressure points on your soles that leads to better balance. Love it.
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1: Are you like me? Is your New Year's resolution long gone, long forgotten? Well, experts are saying you and I may want to make a summer resolution. This comes from social psychologist Dr. Janina Steinmetz. Here's why she says these summer resolutions are much better than New Year's ones. First, it's finite. You're done as of Labor Day. Or you can push it to the actual end of summer, September 22nd this year, if you want to cheat. So there's less to commit to, which makes it less daunting. Summer resolutions are also easier to keep. Almost every kind of healthy habit is easier to maintain during sunny, warm weather. For example, it's much more appealing to eat a cold, crisp salad in July than January. It's also easier to go for a bike ride every day where you don't have to bundle up like the Michelin man. And if your resolution is to work on a personal project or even take a class, most people have lighter work schedules in summertime, like Fridays off. So you'll have more time to work on something new, something good. One more reason summer resolutions are better: we're happier when the weather is nice and the days are longer. And when we're happier, it is easier to stick to a new behavior pattern.
2: Intelligence for your life.
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2: Your Allegheny Communications Forecast. Overnight, expect areas of fog leading to reduced visibility. The temperature will drop to 67. On Wednesday, there will be variable clouds with a chance of a couple of showers. The high will reach 81. I'm Tri-State Area's meteorologist Jason Caterina.

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1: All right, my intelligent friends, here we go with a few ways to boost your metabolism. That's going to help you burn more calories all throughout the day. The first tip, have breakfast. It raises your resting metabolic rate, which is the rate at which your body burns energy when you're simply sitting down and doing nothing. And eating breakfast raises your metabolic rate more so than if you ate those same foods at dinner time. Plus, a study from the University of Bath in the UK found that eating breakfast encourages the body to burn more calories for fuel when you work out later in the day. Another metabolism booster, drink more water. According to the journal Frontiers in Nutrition, drinking more water helps your body break down fat more efficiently. That leads to greater weight loss. And then, have a phone curfew. Northwestern University found the blue light your phone emits increases insulin resistance. That makes it harder for your body to clear glucose from your bloodstream while you're sleeping. The result, you store more calories as fat. It acts like a hormonal signal to the body to gain weight.
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1: So, Gib, I'm not sure how I missed this, but wellness travel is now like a $200 billion industry.
2: So good.
1: People don't like that. Gen Z, Gen X, maybe even Alpha. We baby boomers. We would rather go and get healthy, learn how to sleep better, learn how to eat better, exercise. And so the researchers at Edith Cowan University in Australia said that positive travel experiences will push your body into what they call a low entropy state.
2: Mm-hmm.
1: New environments trigger an adaptive stress response that will boost your immune function. It improves your metabolism and helps your body repair everyday wear and tear. The same systems that stall when every day looks exactly the same. And so the positive travel experience makes you live longer.
3: So sometimes I think getting to a new location and just beginning some new habits while you're at the new location that you can then take with you when you go back home into your routine is really helpful. So you can develop new routines when you're on vacation. And I think we're also seeing just this movement away from, you know, hedonistic travel where you're just going to go and drink a lot and laze around. There's nothing wrong with R&R, with resting. But I think we're done with this idea that we're going to go do damage to our bodies during our time off. Mm-hmm. Instead, we want to set ourselves up to create the habits that we can take back with us and then live our lives a whole lot better, because we know the habits that we have today, the habits that we have for the last 6 months, determine who we are today. And we want to build those habits so that in 6 months we're the best version of ourselves.
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1: Well, we now know there is an upside to being in a bad mood. It turns out it makes us more critical thinkers. That's the word from researchers at the University of South Wales in Australia. They say grumpy people are not only better at decision-making, but also less gullible. Lead researcher, author, and psychology professor Joe Forgas says, when we're happy, we feel safe, so we're not on the lookout for imminent threats or thinking about how to survive. But when we're in a bad mood, we're more attentive, focused. We think things through more carefully. So we're better at seeing possible problems before they arise or finding a way out of a sticky situation. We also process information faster and have heightened memory skills when we're in a bad mood, so we can draw on past experiences for survival. And even though we're not trying to survive marauding animals nowadays, a bad mood still gives us extra skills to think our way out of problems. So next time you're in a bad mood, it may be the best time to make important decisions or solve any challenging problems in your life.
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2: Your Allegheny Communications forecast. Overnight, expect areas of fog leading to reduced visibility. The temperature will drop to 67. On Wednesday, there will be variable clouds with a chance of a couple of showers. The high will reach 81. I'm Tri-State Area's meteorologist Jason Caterina.

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2: Your Allegheny Communications forecast overnight, expect areas of fog leading to reduced visibility. The temperature will drop to 67. On Wednesday, there will be variable clouds with a chance of a couple of showers. The high will reach 81. I'm Tri-State Area's meteorologist Jason Caterina.

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1: Your Allegheny Communications forecast. Overnight, expect areas of fog leading to reduced visibility. The temperature will drop to 67. On Wednesday, there will be variable clouds with a chance of a couple of showers. The high will reach 81. I'm Tri-State Area's meteorologist Jason Caterina.

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2: Weather. Your Allegheny Communications Forecast. Overnight, expect areas of fog leading to reduced visibility. The temperature will drop to 67. On Wednesday, there will be variable clouds with a chance of a couple of showers. The high will reach 81. I'm Tri-State Area's meteorologist Jason Caterina.

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2: Your Allegheny Communications forecast. Overnight, expect areas of fog leading to reduced visibility. The temperature will drop to 67. On Wednesday, there will be variable clouds with a chance of a couple of showers. The high will reach 81. I'm Tri-State Area's meteorologist Jason Caterina.

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2: Your Allegheny Communications forecast. Overnight, expect areas of fog leading to reduced visibility. The temperature will drop to 67. On Wednesday, there will be variable clouds with a chance of a couple of showers. The high will reach 81. I'm Tri-State Area's meteorologist Jason Caterina.

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Here's Stevie Nicks. This is Stand Back. Good morning.

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0: That's the outfield with your love on Cumberland's greatest hits, Magic 100.5. It's Colin Rose. Thanks for tuning in on this Wednesday. 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All right, let's check out five random facts for your Wednesday. Your number five random fact today is that the second B in BYOB doesn't mean beer everywhere. A poll in the UK asked what it stood for. 39% said bottle. 38% said what I thought it was, booze. And only 5% said beer. For the record, 17% said they didn't know what it meant. Number four random fact for your Wednesday. The reason the taste of artificial banana flavoring and fake banana flavored products doesn't taste like bananas is that it's based on another type of banana that was wiped out by a plague in the 1950s. Number three random fact for your Wednesday. The largest snowflake ever recorded in 1887, Fort Keogh, Montana, was reportedly 15 inches in diameter and 8 inches thick. That is one big snowflake. For your number two random fact today, a glass ball will bounce higher than a rubber ball of the same size if it doesn't break. That's because the rubber ball loses energy when it compresses before returning to its original shape. Glass is rigid, so it retains the energy of the impact. And the number one random fact for your Wednesday, most pencils sold in America today have eraser tips, while those sold in Europe usually don't. British consumers typically buy erasers separately, and they refer to these standalone erasers as rubbers. It's true. All right, there you go. We got more music on the way from John Mellencamp, plus your AccuWeather forecast coming up. Right now, let's get that local news update.
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2: From the Allegheny Communications newsroom, I'm Owen Schweitzer. The Allegheny County Library System reports that a new schedule of operating hours takes effect at all remaining ACLS locations on Monday, August the 3rd. The LaVale Library transitioned to its new schedule earlier on July the 6th. As the first phase of the rollout, these new hours at all locations can be found on our Allegheny Communications News Facebook page. Also, WVU Medicine Potomac Valley Hospital has been recognized by the Lone Institution for outstanding performance in clinical outcomes and cost efficiency among critical access hospitals in West Virginia. And finally, the City of Cumberland would like to announce that they have been awarded additional funds for the Age-in-Place Home Modification Program. You can also find more information on that on our Allegheny Communications News Facebook page. With a check of local news, I'm Owen Schweitzer.
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4: There's a mystery aboard the Western Maryland Scenic Railroad. 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While the mystery unfolds around

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1: Your Allegheny Communications forecast. Today we'll have some sunshine with a high of 81 tonight. Expect partly cloudy skies with a low of 61. Tomorrow we'll bring sunshine with a few clouds and a high of 83. By Friday it will be partly sunny with a high of 85. I'm Tri-State Area's meteorologist Joe Lundberg.

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2: Your Allegheny Communications forecast. Today we'll have some sunshine with a high of 81. Tonight, expect partly cloudy skies with a low of 61. Tomorrow we'll bring sunshine with a few clouds and a high of 83. By Friday, it will be partly sunny with a high of 85. I'm Tri-State Area's meteorologist Joe Lundberg.

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0: Steve Miller Band and the Joker on Cumberland's Greatest Hits, Magic 100.5. Good morning, Colin Rose with you on this Wednesday. Thank you so much for tuning in. 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Your keyword for this Wednesday morning, for this hour, is morning. M-O-R-N-I-N-G. 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Good luck from Magic 100.5. Hey, if you're a parent, chances are you've spent a few nights staring at the ceiling wondering what your kids are doing on their phones. According to a new survey of 2,000 parents of school-aged children, technology has become one of the biggest sources of modern parenting stress. It's called techxiety, and it's when parents worry about their kids' screen time habits or social media's impact on their self-esteem or whether they have a gaming addiction, I guess. The problem is most parents still want their kids to have access to a phone in emergencies, but then it spirals into worrying about too much screen time. It's gotten so bad that the survey found that parents lose an average of 7 hours of sleep per week. That's the equivalent of 48 nights of sleep per year lost due to techxiety. The study also found that many parents wish there were simpler devices available that allowed texting and calls without all the distractions of social media. Keep it here. OMD is on the way next, plus your forecast details right now. Let's get that local news update.
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2: From the Allegheny Communications newsroom, I'm Owen Schweitzer. The Allegheny County Library System reports that a new schedule of operating hours takes effect at all remaining ACLS locations on Monday, August 3rd. The LaVale Library transitioned to its new schedule earlier on July the 6th as the first phase of the rollout. These new hours at all locations can be found on our Allegheny Communications News Facebook page. Also, WVU Medicine Potomac Valley Hospital has been recognized by the Loan Institution for outstanding performance in clinical outcomes and cost efficiency among critical access hospitals in West Virginia. And finally, the City of Cumberland would like to announce that they have been awarded additional funds for the Age-in-Place Home Modification Program. You can also find more information on that on our Allegheny Communications News Facebook page. With a check of local news, I'm Owen Schweitzer.
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It's Colin Rose and The Breakfast Show, and if you're celebrating your birthday on this July 29th, happy birthday to you. You share with actor Josh Radnor from How I Met Your Mother. He's 52 today. Will Wheaton from Star Trek's The Next Generation. He is 54. His country singer Martine McBride is 60 today. Documentary movie producer Ken Burns is 73. And singer and bassist for Rush, Geddy Lee.

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1: Prince with Kiss on Cumberland's Greatest Hits, Magic 100.5. 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

0: Billy Joel, Only the Good Die Young on Cumberland's Greatest Hits, Magic 100.5. It's Colin Rose. You know, it's almost time for kids to head back to school. And for many families in our community, getting the necessary supplies can be a real challenge. You can help make a difference, though. Potomac Highlands United Way invites you to the Mineral County Stuff the Bus School Supply Drive. And together, we can ensure that every student in Mineral County starts the school year set up for success. So mark your calendar for Friday, August 7th from 9 a.m. till 5 p.m. at the Family Dollar in the Kaiser Mall. Looking for things like backpacks, pencil cases, binders, notebooks, composition books, paper, crayons, markers, colored pencils and highlighters, scissors, even things like glue and tissues. For every single donation stays right here to support our local students. So let's come together, stuff the bus for Mineral County students on Friday, August 7th from 9 a.m. till 5 p.m. at the Family Dollar in the Kaiser Mall. It is Colin Rose. Thank you so much for tuning in on this Wednesday. And you know, there's nothing wrong with having bacon and vodka for breakfast, assuming that you pay for it. 39-year-old woman in California named Shanae Watkins was arrested last month for stealing bacon and vodka from grocery stores. And boy, did she really load up. One store caught her hiding at least 14 packages of Oscar Mayer thick-cut bacon and six handles of Tito's vodka in her bag. Now, she wasn't planning on paying for those. She went through the self-checkout line and tried to pay for a few unrelated items, but her card was declined, and that's when the staff approached her and saw the bacon and vodka, and she just ran off. Then she drove to another store, tried to steal five more packages of bacon, six more bottles of vodka, and five reusable bags to carry all this stuff, I guess. The store caught her, called the police, and she was eventually arrested and charged with petty theft and possession of stolen property. She was booked into jail without her bacon and vodka. Aw. We got Cool in the Gang and your forecast details coming up right now. Let's get that local news update.
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2: 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The LaVale Library transitioned to its new schedule earlier on July the 6th. As the first phase of the rollout, these new hours at all locations can be found on our Allegheny Communications News Facebook page. Also, WVU Medicine Potomac Valley Hospital has been recognized by the Lone Institution for outstanding performance in clinical outcomes and cost efficiency among critical access hospitals in West Virginia. And finally, the City of Cumberland would like to announce that they have been awarded additional funds for the Age-in-Place Home Modification Program. You can also find more information on that on our Allegheny Communications News Facebook page. With a check of local news, I'm Owen Schweitzer.
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4: Fort Cumberland will finish as this year's runner-up in the Maryland State American Legion Baseball Championships, losing yesterday to Funkstown Post 211, 2-1. Post 13 left two runners on when the final out was recorded. Post 13 finishes with a record of 14-8 on the year. Major League Baseball action this afternoon across our family of stations on 1390. AM WKLP. The Pittsburgh Pirates host the final game of their series against the Arizona Diamondbacks. Jared Jones scheduled to get the ball this afternoon. At 1:05 on 1230 AM WCMD, the Washington Nationals play host to the Toronto Blue Jays. Zach Little scheduled to pitch for the Nationals. It's officially one step closer to the start of the NFL season. All 32 teams have now reported for training camp. You can hear Baltimore Ravens football all season long across our family of stations. With sports, I'm Riley Griffith.
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1: Your Allegheny Communications forecast. Today we'll have some sunshine with a high of 81 tonight. Expect partly cloudy skies with a low of 61. Tomorrow we'll bring sunshine with a few clouds and a high of 83. By Friday it will be partly sunny with a high of 85. I'm Tri-State Area's meteorologist Joe Lundberg.

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This is the Maryland Emergency Management Agency with the coordinated test of the emergency alert system. Broadcasters are testing equipment used to warn you during an emergency. This concludes the test of the emergency alert system.

Magic 100.5. It was back in the late 90s, the lead singer of the Spin Doctors lost his voice because of polyps. He's healed and they're back on the road. Here's Two Princes, Magic 100.5.

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When you went on a first date, what was your first nope moment? 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

Communications AccuWeather forecast. Today we're looking at mostly sunny skies and a high of 79. Tonight we'll drop down to 62, and tomorrow it's all sunshine and a lovely 81.

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Magic 100.5. I saw a photo online of Carney Wilson and Christy McNichols, and Carney Wilson said she was fangirling out to finally meet the famous, the very cool Christy McNichols. 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
3: Here's your Allegheny Communications AccuWeather Forecast, and it's looking pretty swell today. We're looking at partly cloudy skies and a high of 79. Tonight will cool down to 62, and tomorrow it's all sunshine all day and a high of 81.

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after that, The Grateful Dead. 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

Here's your Allegheny Communications AccuWeather forecast. Today we're looking at mostly sunny skies and a high of 79. Tonight we'll drop down to 62, and tomorrow it's all sunshine all day with a high of 81.

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3: 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Today is pretty nice. Mostly sunny and a high of 79. Tonight we'll drop down to 62 and tomorrow all sunshine all day with a high of 81.

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3: Today we saw that high of 79 with a low of 67. Tonight, tomorrow, Thursday, it's sunny with a high of 81. Overnight low of 61, where the sunny theme continues on into Friday. The high is 84, overnight low of 59. Rain on the weekend.

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3: Today we saw that high of 79 with a low of 67. Tonight, tomorrow, Thursday, it's sunny with a high of 81. Overnight low of 61, where the sunny theme continues on into Friday. The high is 84, overnight low of 59. Rain on the weekend.

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You can stop by to drop off essential school supplies like backpacks, notebooks, pencils, markers, and folders. It's the Potomac Highlands United Way, Allegheny County Stuff the Bus event. Be there.

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0: 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And there's some everyday objects secretly have more than one job. I'll tell you about those in a little bit.
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0: 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So the arrow next to your fuel gauge points to the side of your car where the gas pump is. And the hole in a pasta spoon drains water and measures about one serving of dry spaghetti. I knew the first, I've heard the second, but it's probably a little less known. Also, the tiny hole in padlocks helps drain water and provides a spot for lubricant if the lock starts sticking. And finally, the black dots around a windshield help protect the adhesive that holds the glass in place. It also helps with heat distribution. It's Magic 100.5.
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Magic 100.5, Owen Switzer hanging around with y'all here inside of this 5 o'clock hour, and it's that time to steal some cash from us over here at Magic 100.5, and the keyword of this hour is snowflake, S-N-O-W-F-L-A-K-E, snowflake. 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Enter that here within the next hour to be entered for a chance to win $1,000. Only happening for two more days, and next we're going to talk about minivans. You think they're cool again? That's what I've been hearing.

0: Magic 100.5. Apparently, minivans are cool again. That's because a growing number of millennial parents are giving them a second look. According to Edmunds, minivan sales went up 21% in 2025, with almost 400,000 sold in the U.S. And it seems like the Toyota Sienna is the crown jewel. It's so popular that it's only spending about 18 days on dealer lots before getting sold. Parents are saying that the sliding doors make loading kids simpler. Plus, they're about $4,000 cheaper than comparable three-row SUVs. So, it's no longer your mom's minivan. They're cool now. Get with the times. It's magic.
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3: Today we saw that high of 79 with a low of 67. Tonight, tomorrow, Thursday, it's sunny with a high of 81. Overnight low of 61, where the sunny theme continues on into Friday. The high is 84, overnight low of 59. Rain on the weekend.

Magic 100.5, hit up my text line, 301-759-1155. Madonna coming at you on a Wednesday. Hopefully y'all are off work at this point. If not, get through the day, enjoy that ride home, tune in with me. I'm with you until 7.

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Magic 100.50 and Schweitzer hanging around with y'all here until 7 o'clock on this Wednesday with some Santana rolling your way. One of my favorites, I'm telling you about Miracle Treat Day happening tomorrow in just

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Magic 100.5 inside of this 6 o'clock hour. It's my last, bringing you the Eagles, and you can tell me what you want to hear at 301-759-1155. And if you've ever wanted to meal prep your coffee, you'll like this exciting new drink of the summer. Coffee slushies are going viral on social media. They're like iced coffees, only more work. And I'll tell you how to do that here in just a bit.

0: Magic 100.5. So if you're wanting out a meal prep coffee like I was talking about earlier, you make coffee as usual, then wait for it to cool. You can also use cold brew, homemade, or from the store. Then you pour this coffee into a Ziploc bag, seal it, and toss it in the freezer. You can prep multiple slushies. 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You want the coffee bags to be flat so you can stack them up in your freezer. Once they're frozen, take them out and start whacking them with something so the coffee is smashed up into chunks. Then you put the pieces in a glass and pour your favorite type of milk over it, creamer, whatever else. The coffee is slowly going to melt, forming the slushy. If you want to make them fancier, you can add a few pumps of syrup, and that's it. Someone online joked, the idea of beating up my coffee first thing in the morning actually sounds like exactly what I need. If you need that, give it a try. Let me know how it is.
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Magic 100.5, hit up my text line one last time here on this Wednesday. You can join me tomorrow filling in for Nikki Drake here from 3 to 7. Don't miss it. It's David Bowie.

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Magic 100.5, going back a little boy band, early 2000s action here. The Backstreet Boys heading out the door here on this Wednesday, trying to get through the work week. You can catch me tomorrow 3 to 7. Stay safe.

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1: If you're like me and you struggle to resist cookies, chips, and other snacks, especially in the middle of the day for me, researchers have discovered a simple solution for us. Try exercising more, because over time, exercise is proven to help you make healthier food choices. This comes from a study in the International Journal of Obesity. It involved over 2,000 people who normally did not exercise, but they agreed to follow a fitness plan, exercising at least 3 times a week for 3 months. The result? Even though nobody was required to change their diet, researchers found the majority of exercisers gradually ate more fruits, vegetables, and lean meat, while also eating fewer fried foods, sodas, and snacks. And the more intensely people exercised, the more healthfully they ate. Researchers say this is the latest proof that exercise has benefits that go way beyond improving your fitness. In fact, studies from Harvard found physical activity can actually rewire your brain by triggering the release of mood-boosting neurotransmitters. As your mood improves, you begin to look for other ways to make positive changes in your life. I love this. Like, for example, choosing to eat a salad for lunch instead of a fast food combo.
2: Intelligence for your life.
1: Just ahead, I'll share the new tactic for achieving all of your goals. It's known as the when, where, and what tactic. I'll have details next.
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1: Let's talk goals. You know, it's a favorite topic of mine. Do you have one right now? Here's how to improve the odds you'll achieve your goal. Write down your intentions. This is according to the British Journal of Health Psychology. For the study, the researchers gathered people who wanted to exercise more and split them into three groups. The first group was only asked to keep an exercise journal. The second group was also asked to keep an exercise log, but they were also given pamphlets on the health benefits of exercise as motivation. Now, the third group, what did they do? They kept an exercise log too, but they were also asked to come up with a plan for when and where they would exercise. Specifically, they were asked to write this sentence: during the next week, I will do at least 20 minutes of exercise on this day, at this time, at this place. The result? In the first two groups, fewer than one out of three participants exercised at least once a week. But in the group that set an intention to exercise, detailing their plan, 91% of participants exercised at least once a week. So simply by writing down a plan, saying exactly when and where they intended to exercise, the participants were three times more likely to follow through.
2: Intelligence for your life with John Tesh.
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1: All right, let's talk about dogs, because I love talking about dogs.
2: Me too.
1: I grew up as a cat person, but now I've switched over to a dog person for the time being. Experts are saying stop talking to your dog and use your body language instead. Dogs can learn some words, but body language is the best way to go. And dogs have evolved to be excellent readers of body language, especially facial expressions. That's how dogs know what we're thinking or feeling. But often when we give verbal commands and hand signals at the same time, dogs read it as a mixed message. So animal behaviors say, spend a whole day not saying a word to your dog and just communicating with your body. When I smile at Leroy, when I don't say anything, I smile because I saw this piece before.
2: Yeah.
1: He leaves the room. It just freaks him out.
2: Is it a sign of aggression?
1: He would much rather. He knows the words eat, beach, stay, and coyote. That's all he knows. but it works for him. But he doesn't want it. Don't look at him. Do not look at him.
2: So I feel, first of all, I'm not going to stop talking to Leroy. It's how I interact with him. I'm going to keep talking to him.
1: Leroy's the family dog, folks, if you just checked in.
2: But I will say that, you know, obviously he doesn't speak English. And showing and look at what he does. Look at what he does when we're getting ready to leave the house. Even if we don't realize that we've shown our hand that we're leaving the house, he picks up on the body language, the movement, the
1: packing up,
2: and he knows. And he starts getting really depressed. Yeah. And if it looks like you're going to go on a trip, same thing. So we see this with our dog. I'm not going to give up talking to the dog.
1: Yeah. Well, if I put on a pair of nice shoes, he starts growling at me.
2: That's it. You're going to be gone for more than half an hour. I'm mad.
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